Yeah, I add something to my toolkit. Folks wonder why to take advice. You ain't gotta say politics and bullshit. You can just say bullshit twice. The famous people wanna holler about seeing me, perpetrating how they hip hop rap. Lying how they trying to get the kiss of shine. Don't even bother, homie, shit is not death. The help's about to win an Oscar. Planets like a bad movie. People stand for way more than a handful. You can fool them, but you can't fool me. Spread love like talking out my asshole. Like it's a hassle to even asshole hate. Tell them Rambo, act rash, and empty out a whole OZ.

Sucks spend enough of daytime trying to get under my skin. 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Early 30s like a huge bill tip. 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It don't make sense, or the sense ain't sound. 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

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Folks say they hate to say it, I'm gonna say it anyway. Energy drinks offer me notes like they don't even notice a Pellegrino or the Perrier. 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It was like I got more flavors than a cookbook. 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

0: nigga that I once was. 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
1: What exactly are we talking about? 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

0: thinking with my dick. 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I promise you the new sublime.
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0: Heroes are inspired, emerging only when needed, revealing themselves to the world in a moment marked by the realization of their ultimate destiny. With backs against the wall, they ascend the winding path of their own fate, barely knowing the ledge, despite coping with living a whole life as two halves.
1: Tole je bil Metro Boomin in Around Me, in kar je pa okoli mene, je pa en kup zanimivega slenga, ki bi si ga bilo vredno zapomniti. 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
2: You can step my mud about a mile away.
3: Stack it.
2: I got 3 white bitches like it's powder day.
3: What?
2: Mink coat with them rolls like a Sharpay. And all of my bitches says they call them Barbies.
3: Sexy.
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3: Uh-uh.
2: And lately I've been on
4: we
2: that
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2: Nizozemski elektronski duo Ambasad premišljuje sodobno religijo, vplivništvo in ponuja pet korakov, kako uspešno osvojiti
3: the influencer accent.
1: What exactly are we talking about? Everything sounds like a question. Number two, we have vocal fry, also known as creak. If you have vocal fry, you're

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And number five, the influencer hand.

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Talking about the Gen Z young mom influencer hands. Is that something we're talking about?

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And it's like every consonant is aspirated. Very curious to know if people like know what I'm talking about or where this is coming from, or like have a better vocabulary to describe what I'm hearing.

I've been reaping what I sowed. Nigga, I ain't been outside in a minute. I've been living what I wrote. And all I see is snakes in the eyes of these niggas. Mama taught me how to read them when I look. Miss me at the precinct getting booked. 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Say you eating, but we see you getting cooked, nigga. I don't act hard, I'm a hard act to follow, nigga. Like it or not, when it drop, Betty gotta listen. Chasing dragons, trying to make it happen on a mission. Step into the shadows, we could talk addiction. When it's harmful where you going, and a part of you that know it don't give a fuck. Pardon me for going into details. 376 was a brothel, we had females coming every hour on the dot. And this shit sound like a gavel when it knock. Focus on my chatter, ain't as frantic as my thoughts. Lately I've been panicking a lot. Feeling like I'm stranded in a mob. Scrambling for Xanax out the canister to pop. Never getting out of hand. Steady handling my job. Time damaging my ties. Who turn to get up, get dude, turn to dinner quick. You circus niggas, you turning into tricks. I was making waves, you was surfing in them. Dealing with the stomach pain just from birthing nigga shit. 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Nigga, I ain't been outside in a minute. I've been living what I wrote. And all I see is snakes in the eyes of these niggas. Mama taught me how to read them when I look. Miss me at the precinct getting booked. Fishy niggas stick to eating off of hooks. Say you eating, but we see you getting cooked, nigga. My fleeting thoughts on a leash. For the moment, high as fuck. I've been alone in my shit for the longest. 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Mama taught me how to not be like the bodies lying in them, pigs riding in them. I'm a target, so it's hard to even eye me in them. If he ain't dying for me, and I ain't rhyming with him, it's no time for that. Making sure my man wallet straight like a collar when you iron that. 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I just want my time and my mind intact. When they both gone, you can't buy them back.

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3: Hello from Zagreb, Croatia. My name is Damian, and on behalf of Radio Student, I'm here to share with you some fresh music from our alternative scene. This spring has so far been very fruitful, with new releases from bands that are well known in the underground scene, but also with some exciting debut releases from completely unknown bands. So let's get straight into it. The first band we will showcase today is called Sen, like the river. They released their fourth album, titled Vreva, less than a month ago, in late April. As a show opener, we will listen to the track titled Veselice.

SN celebrate their 10th year anniversary this year, being formed in 2016, and it is only right that they released some of their best material this year. Their fourth album, titled Vreva, brings forth their already distinctive but elusive sound, the sound of a band in constant shift who seek and, for a brief moment, even find. Although the record is not as conceptual as their previous albums were, there is still a common thread leading to questions of consciousness, the mechanisms of the mind, as well as an attempt to understand one's role and legacy within the cosmic mist. So while not necessarily their most introspective album, a few songs go into heavy meta territory, with the singer and main songwriter Ivan Štapec saying in an interview, "When you don't know what to write, you write about writing." Vreva shuffles easily through different emotions and genres, be it trip-hop, indie, post-punk, or synth-pop. Each song is its own little world, and all of them are teeming with life. We will next listen to two more songs from the album. These next ones are titled Okna and Selba.

The next band we will showcase is a band that I have a love and hate relationship with. It's like 99% love and 1% hate, because I always have to explain their name to people who haven't heard them before. The band's name is written as three hashtag signs, and it's officially pronounced by hitting a random object three times. People rarely understand it the first time, so we sometimes resort to calling the band hashtag, hashtag, hashtag, which is sort of tedious. But nonetheless, their interesting name is accompanied by even more interesting music, so let's have a listen to their song titled Ovoye Izlaz iz Azerbaijana, or This is the Exit from Azerbaijan.

band whose name is written as three hashtag signs have been on the scene for quite some time, releasing music from 2013 onwards. I would say the band was relatively unknown until they released their album Nasilno in 2022. I feel like that was sort of the turning point for them, gaining some wider recognition in the underground scene. They released their new album Osorno a little more than a month ago. Compared to their previous album Nasilno, there are many of the same characteristics present here. Mainly, it's the impeccable production that really brings the heavy and distorted noise elements to life, almost as though you were listening to them play live. Osorno also leans a little more into some drone and ambient directions, with there being noticeably fewer really epic and culminating post-rock and noise moments than there were on Nasilno. That of course doesn't mean that the album is worse in any way, it just shows that the band decided to go in a slightly different direction this time, showing their constant evolution. Up next, two more songs from the album. These ones are titled Da mi nisi brat, naučio bi te da budeš, and Kasno kasnije.

some more fresh music coming to you from Zagreb, Croatia. The next band we will showcase is called Čuvarkuća, which is the Croatian name for the common house leek plant cultivated in Europe for its appearance and a Roman-era tradition claiming that it protects buildings against lightning strikes. The first song we will listen to is titled Uholaža.

From all the bands that we're showcasing in today's show, I would say that Čuvar Kuća has the most noticeable evolution of sound between their previous and this latest release. And that is because of the addition of a saxophone. Their debut album, Curino Cvijeće, featured a more indie and mellow sound, at times even bordering that bedroom indie sound, with also some light psychedelia sprinkled inside. Their new album, Kratka Deka, or Short Blanket, also has mostly the same DNA, but with the addition of the occasional saxophone. You can feel that their songwriting has changed in a way that is a bit more funky and rhythmic, maybe a tad less predictable than their previous work. An unexpected change in sound, but surely a welcomed one, that shows that this band is still experimenting with their sound. Let's listen to two more songs from the new album. They are titled Utorak and Sve što mi ne treba.

And for our final band, we will showcase Gori Svet, a brand new name on the scene. They released their first ever single in March of this year, and then on April 1st, their debut EP was sent out into the world. The EP is titled Bolibriga, which can loosely be translated as carelessness or not caring. Their music features eerie instrumentals, which constantly dance on the line between rhythm and atmosphere. The vocals are layered with effects, which contribute to the uneasy feeling that I feel the EP is trying to convey, not just with the music, but also with the cover art, which features an homage to Edvard Munch's painting The Scream. Even in its fairly short runtime, this EP is a real journey through sonic landscapes and emotions of the melancholy sort. We will listen to two songs which I feel capture the band's sound best, and those songs are Java and Nekada Danas.

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2: Nizozemski elektronski duo Ambasad premišljuje sodobno religijo, vplivništvo in ponuja 5 korakov, kako uspešno osvojiti
3: the influencer accent.
1: What exactly are we talking about? Everything sounds like a question. Number 2, we have vocal fry, also known as creak. If you have vocal fry, you're

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Is that something we're talking about? Talking about the Gen Z young mom influencer hands? Is that something we're talking about?

0: there is like a new or like emerging influencer accent that I'm hearing everywhere. And it's like every consonant is aspirated. Very curious to know if people like know what I'm talking about or where this is coming from, or like have a better vocabulary to describe what I'm hearing.
1: Ura je skor točno 14.30, kar pomeni, da je na sporedu Neuro Moment. 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
2: Nizozemski elektronski duo Ambasad premišljuje sodobno religijo, vplivništvo in ponuja 5 korakov, kako uspešno usvojiti
3: the influencer accent.
1: What exactly are we talking about? Everything sounds like a question. Number 2, we have vocal fry, also known as creak. If you have vocal fry, you're gonna

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Talking about the Gen Z young mom influencer hands. 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

0: Klarinetista Toma Jacksona.
1: In early 2001, I was trying to decide whether to study maths and music at York University or to take a year out for travel and to try to find out what I really wanted to do with my life. There was an open day at the Royal Welsh College of Music and Drama, so a friend and I decided to go along. Halfway through the day, walking along a badly lit corridor, I heard sounds I'd never thought of, coexisting in rapid succession. Like a Hadron Collider of sonic fragments, ideas were smashing into each other and it made blissful sense. I'd improvised this way before, but only by myself. Here, a room full of people were finding ways, space and time to co-create together. A student lingering outside explained that this was Keith Tippett's all-comers improvisation class, and just like that, my path was set. No more maths, no travelling around the world. I wanted to move to Cardiff and become an improviser. I enrolled on the classical course, joined Keith's big band, and tried to go to that fascinating room for an hour of magic each Friday afternoon, but I was too scared. I desperately wanted to be good at it, and all I could imagine was me thinking myself into a paralysis of thought. Luckily, a few months into the course, I found myself feeling awful, hungry, hungover, and exhausted. And knowing that I couldn't feel any worse, I realised I could finally go to the class. There was nothing more to be afraid of. Keith picked out a reed quartet with me in it and was encouraging and warm about what we played. Pointing to his head, his heart and his stomach, he told the group that we play our best when we are balanced here, here and here. I wonder if he realised the state I was in, but he asked me if I'd come back the following week. I got to know Keith through those classes and the concerts we performed at the college and Cardiff's jazz clubs. When he played locally, a few of us would go to hear him, and sometimes he would invite us on stage. His way was never forceful. He gently pointed to a path that was opening. Years after graduating, I asked Keith if he would join a quartet with me, Ashley John Long, and Benedict Taylor. We made an album and performed only once, though there were plans for more concerts. I've been listening back to those recordings a lot recently, and one thing keeps coming back. Keith provided a space where people felt comfortable to play whatever they thought. Knowing that that space existed changed my life. In a world where I was used to producing someone else's ideas, it encouraged me to allow my imagination its own platform. As Keith would often urge, be a creator, not just a curator.

0: Tipet je predvsem v kontekstu improviziranih glasbenih srečanj poleg klavirja igral in zvočil še nebroj različnih tolkal in predmetov, s katerimi je tudi prepariral svoj inštrument. 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
1: I met Keith Tippett for the first time in 1990 in a small festival in Trieste. In the same night were booked the duo with his wife Julie and the quintet Musica Ficta, my first group as a leader. I was 25 years old and I was very impressed by Keith for the beautiful musical performance, but also for his personality, for his curiosity for what we played, and for a certain character commonality with me. Later I discovered that we were born almost in the same day, him on 25th of August and myself on 26th. In the following years I had the opportunity to play with Tippett in the project Viva la Black, to celebrate the music of South African musicians that moved from there to Europe in the 60s to escape from the apartheid, whom Keith was used to collaborate. Luis Moholo, the only survivor of those musicians, was part of the band as well. But the discovery of a strong artistic and human feeling has emerged when I invited Keith to do a duo concert with me in Trieste in 2012, again in the same concert hall. Almost a confirmation, a deepening of our fortuitous encounter of 20 years before. The concert has been recorded and released on a CD titled Two for Joyce, one of the production which I'm more proud. This year, in March, another duo concert was booked and a new CD should have been published. Unfortunately, COVID-19 restrictions made it impossible to realize this dream. Keith was a real friend. I will miss him very much.

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1: Today, I want to discuss the influencer accent.
2: Nizozemski elektronski duo Ambasad premišljuje sodobno religijo, vplivništvo in ponuja pet korakov, kako uspešno osvojiti
3: the influencer accent.
1: What exactly are we talking about? Everything sounds like a question. Number two, we have vocal fry, also known as creak. If you have vocal fry, you're gonna

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Number four, why are influencers always yelling? Influencer hand.

Talking about the Gen Z young mom influencer hands. Is that something we're talking about? Talking about the Gen Z young mom influencer hands. Is that something we're talking about?

there is, like, a new or, like, emerging influencer accent that I'm hearing everywhere. And it's, like, every consonant is aspirated. Very curious to know if people, like, know what I'm talking about or where this is coming from, or, like, have a better vocabulary to describe what I'm hearing.

I wish we could have come to Croatia and Slovenia, but things didn't work out that way. I also have to add this. There's no area of study that's more important than mathematics. That's the message of Killdozer. Concentrate on your mathematics.

Voices. Put your mind, come inside of me. Letting your choices free. Deep in my passion. No.

Girls love that kind of stuff. They don't go for sensitive shit. You know what I mean? They know what you want to do. What do you think they don't?